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0: It's Olivia Dean, Baby Steps, here on Chilli Breakfast. Nick and Marcus. Marcus away this week. He's on leave, but we're still celebrating the first birthday of The Range. Come and play to win a free year of golf. T's and C's apply. Now, we love a first call for a Monday morning, and I believe I know who it is. Morning, Daniel. Welcome on in, mate.
1: Morning, buddy. How are you?
0: Oh, mate. How about our Crows, hey? How about our Crows? Let's celebrate our Crows. What a phenomenal game we play, hey?
1: excuse the language, yeah. What an absolute shit-house game.
0: What's going on? This last round was insane.
1: We should have beaten them by 10 goals.
0: Oh, mate, to at least win by something is commendable enough in my eyes. I think you know I didn't want to come into work today based off last night's antics.
1: Well, you were playing against the most informed team of the competition.
0: What happened to the Blues? It's like they got injected with something after their coach left. That's insane.
1: Maybe they took what Essendon took back in the early 2000s.
0: Yeah. It's like the teacher's gone out of the classroom and the kids are actually, like, doing their work. Like, it's unbelievable.
1: Yeah.
0: What is going on?
1: There was a chant during the game of, we want Frey.

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